0: Sorry, I was actually just gonna take my phone.
1: Take it.
0: So write down any phone numbers you need.
2: 那我们今天。

distance, make sure my affection doesn't get enough attention. To listen to the random stories that you're telling, people wouldn't even mention. As a part of the circle you're near.